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0: 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So, I don't know. Do you want to translate that? So, when I first met her, basically, I don't know. Well, we could talk about when we met, honestly. That was something funny I still think about, that when we met. How did we meet?
1: I think it was the first time you started in the Coro, wasn't it?
0: Yeah.
1: Yeah, it was. I remember the first day I saw you. I didn't even notice you were there. I'm be so honest. I didn't even notice you were there until Angeles, I think it was at the time.
0: Yeah.
1: She came up and she was like, "Hey guys, this is Shamira, and she's gonna be new to the Coro and everything." And I was just so happy because we were getting new people, we were getting more jóvenes, and I was like, "Oh."
0: By the way, I was the youngest one, so I was nervous because I was like, "Oh, I don't know anybody here, and everyone is like way older than me." So that's like. I was kind of nervous too, cause I really couldn't sing. I'm just kidding. I know God gave me a talent, but I was shy at the time, and I was just like, on myself with myself and like talking to Angeles, cause she was the only one I knew about, and then I saw her, like just sitting down alone. I think we had finished practice before the service started, and she was just sitting down alone. And then I looked and I was like, okay, I guess let's go make friends, you know? And she was like sitting down and I was like, "Hey, what's your name?" or what or something like that. And then she was and then we started talking. And since that we've been friends.
1: Yeah. Another thing about it, I think you were like the first person I'd ever like actually had a conversation with. Porque antes, cuando empezamos, no, como apenas yo también había empezado apenas. Mm-hmm. So no really? Había, yeah.
0: I thought you had like a long time since you like came here to the, to the church.
1: No, I think it was, I had been there for some time, but not like a long time. But yeah.
0: Yeah, like, well, I don't know. Do you want to tell us how you came to the church?
1: I came to the church.
0: Yeah.
1: The first day I came to church, honestly, it was because my dad told us, like, hey, vamos a ir a la iglesia. Honestly, I didn't even know where we were going. Nomás un día me levantaron y me dijeron, Mari, arréglate. And I was like, oh, okay. And I was confused the whole time.
0: You were
1: time.
0: Like, oh, we're going to eat.
1: No,
0: some breakfast.
1: No, porque me levantaron bien temprano también. So I was like, ¿a dónde vamos?
0: ¿Qué día de limpieza?
1: Yo nomás me arreglé bien rápido y dije, ¿y ahora dónde me van a llevar? Y luego vi que llegamos hasta acá, and I was like, I didn't even know what the building was or anything. Nos dijeron que íbamos a la iglesia.
0: Yeah.
1: Ya cuando llegamos. Because my mom is like, cada que nos lleva a un lado o algo así, she's like the type of person que te dice, no preguntes, nomás ve.
0: Oh, yeah.
1: Yeah.
0: Yeah. I like to ask about it, though. I'm like, I want to know where we're going. I want to know if I should get really actually ready. Or we're just going like somewhere else and I could go in chanclas.
1: Vas en tus pijamas.
0: Yes, yeah, something like that. Yeah. Just something really casual. I want to make a parenthesis over here. Saludos a Jerez TJ. Y saludos a Martínez de Guatemala. Un saludo desde aquí de Radio Vida. And yeah, I think the first time I came here, it was because of my dad too, honestly. Yeah. I don't remember. I think I also didn't know where we were going. And he was like, you know what? Let's just, y'all just get ready. And I was like, why are we going out on Sunday? You know, we had gone to other churches before, but none of them actually felt like something, you know, like, you know, when the Holy Spirit like touches you and stuff. And so we hadn't gone to any churches before that. And on a random Sunday, he was just like, y'all get ready. We're going to church. And then I was like, what church? I was like, what church? And then, so I remember that day, I was like, I put the most random clothes to, like, it was, I don't know, it was some weird combo for some reason. And when we came over here, La Apóstol Vilma, por si no la conocen, ella es la madre de esta casa y junto con su esposo José Rodríguez. And I remember she was the first one that came up to us and she was like, hola, ¿cómo están? Vénganse. Y nos presentaron y desde eso, pues, estamos aquí. Y luego, pues, me metí al coro y luego, pues, aquí estamos.
1: Mira.
0: Yeah. And I don't know, what do you think of this church? Like honestly, I've gone to other churches, but it's, you know, every single church is different, honestly.
1: Yeah. Honestly, I feel like me gusta venir aquí. It's nice. Mm-hmm. Tengo muchos amigos. Everybody's pretty like great to get along with.
0: Yeah.
1: And there's always like so much to do. Siempre hay celebraciones and everything. Mm-hmm. So I feel like I just have more fun, you know?
0: Yeah, honestly, when I first got here and like met some people, I was like, wow, there's a lot of different people with different cultures. And I've learned a lot of like she's Mexican and I'm Guatemalan. And I've learned things about other countries that I would never imagine, because there's like so many different people, we can call it, in church. And I really like that, because there's also like personas que trabajan en la construcción, otros en la electricidad, and there's so many like contacts, you could call, that y'all can, they can also work outside of church together and like make, I don't know, like, if any of y'all needs help in, like, a job specifically, you could just call someone from church, and it's like, you know it's gonna be bueno o como sabes que va a ser confiable por ser de la iglesia, y se siente más como una relación de hermanos, se puede decir, entre familia, que pues yo sé que a Mari, digamos, si necesito ayuda 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
1: 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So I was like,
0: yeah. 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
1: Were
0: veíamos
1: you
0: o no.
1: the standard or the honors kid?
0: I
1: Which
0: was
1: one were
0: both.
1: you? Really?
0: Yeah.
1: No. It's something like it's crazy 'cause
0: Yeah.
1: in math I'm good. I'm honestly a math person. I'm really bad at English. So I actually only have one class in standard and guess which one it is?
0: English.
1: Yeah, English.
0: No, for me, it was the
1: I
0: opposite. All my classes were honors except math. I was
1: Really?
0: never good at math. I would even be like, Dios, ayúdame en matemáticas. Like, no sé qué voy a hacer. Si saco
1: No,
0: otro mal
1: or
0: grado, mi
1: like
0: mamá me va a dar una
1: even
0: chancla o
1: just ask your
0: something.
1: friends, be like, hey, do you understand that?
0: For
1: Like
0: real.
1: someone you knew, like you try to make friends in that same class to then just like ask them what like if they understood. Well, actually this year I took to watch over classes, I took geometry one, I think it is. Yeah, geometry one in the first 6 months, and then in the last like this semester I did algebra 2. Were you good at algebra 2?
0: I was average. I had B's. That's all I'm gonna say.
1: Really? 'Cause for me it was like really easy, honestly. Like algebra 2 was like really easy, but geometry, I don't like geometry. I'm sorry. I don't like geometry.
0: Geometry for me was actually kind of fun. Me divertí en esa clase.
1: Really?
0: Yeah.
1: No, geometry for me was like kind of
0: Yo pensé que
1: like
0: era más fácil. Yeah.
1: Y bueno, antes de empezar pues, con nuestro tema principal para que nos conozcan un poco más, y vamos a escuchar a los IDs de la Radio Vida. Ya regresamos.
2: 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WYXC 1130.